different ways to get inside your heart. Hey, BB friend, I will be your sunshine even in the dark.

can't lie, yo. 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There's this fear in my belly that I can't shake. Trying to remember what my mum say, but can't fill the space on these dark days. Strange, thought they told you I was done with that. They're trying to roll me up in bubble wrap. Maybe just lost and they ain't coming back. I saw the lightning but I never saw the thunderclap. But I know it's coming, I know it isn't over. Looking under cushions on the sofa, behind bedroom doors, lifting up the corner of the poster. Still I can't figure if I'm closer. Yeah, yo, I'd be lagging if I said I wasn't scared. I'd be lagging if I said I wasn't there. I'd be lagging if I said I weren't excited. End of every night, getting quagger, wondering who's really there. Fall asleep inside the chair I used to write in. Now I only spend the night in. Rocking back and forth, maybe more exciting. The sky looks bright when. Hey, yo, the sky looks bright when.

Yeah. It's just the sky looks bright in the middle of the night when it all falls silent. Four walls fall into Poseidon. The bedpost turn into an island. And I'm laying there beside it. Yeah. Laugh to myself, I can't believe that I was frightened. I go to leave, feel his hands tighten. The birds flag above us, angels are living here among us.

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But the only thing that's real really is that pressure that you feel. 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
1: Me and my pals took decks and a generator over to this wee hidden beach up in the Isle of Skye. 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

We'd sit and listen to Fears the House Cat, Groove Amaru, Milo, Joe Brattle, Errol Alkin, Boys Noise. It was our peace, this place. 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

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Ask her mum if the blazing sun will ever shine again. I felt ashamed, feel the same, not a mother though. Nah, started to laugh, got her son involved. I mentioned the past like a running joke, and told it without all the rain.